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1: What makes a real man? 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And it's just like, that's just being chivalrous. 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
0: According to science, it says that a woman is more into hooking up with you if they're full, like if they have a full tummy.
8: Yes.
0: I was going to say, hooking up after eating is not the move. My wife and I, like, we have a plan. 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
8: Oh, my God.
0: So we'll literally go to the spot, buy the burrito, come home, hook up, and then eat after. And that's glorious. 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
8: Burrito than a taco.
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0: All right, we're talking light up boob jobs.
8: Okay, so there's a couple of startup companies, one in the Silicon Valley and one in Berlin, that have developed these light-up breast implants. 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
8: your
0: house. 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

lost its faith, our colors will fade eventually. 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
3: You know, summer is a great time to re-examine how much time your kids are spending on social media, along with what they are seeing and who they are engaging with. Ask them how the posts in their feed make them feel. These apps are built to be addictive, so kids, all of us in fact, will keep coming back for more, even when we are made to feel worse. It's bizarre. You might need to help your son or daughter reset their algorithm by unfollowing certain accounts and following or interacting with more positive ones. They might need suggestions of other healthier things to do, or to see you leading the way by example and putting your own phone away. In the run-up to bedtime, everyone's phone should go away, no questions asked. And if you need some help, sort of, I guess, resetting expectations, try engaging parents of your kids' friends for a more coordinated effort. I'm Dr. Sanjay Gupta, helping you live a better life.
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8: Kind of crazy, man. 58% of recent college graduates are still looking for a job. 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
8: Even senior citizens are getting more loving, I guess, than Gen Z.
10: And Gen Z says it's because it's hard to have an active sex life when you're stuck living with your parents. 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
8: Okay, so we're talking our favorite songs right now. 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
15: A better life with Dr. Sanjay Gupta.
16: By age 35, two-thirds of American men will experience some degree of noticeable hair loss. And by age 50, about 85% of men will have significantly thinning hair. That's according to the American Hair Loss Association. Now, one dermatologist explained that hair loss can either be genetic or it can be triggered by stress, illness, surgery, medications, major life events. No matter the cause, a lot of men, understandably, are frustrated by hair loss because it seems like a loss of control. You can take great care of your scalp by all sorts of expensive lotions and potions, but that might not matter. There are some tried and true medications that might work, like minoxidil or finasteride. But another solution is just shaving it off. And I've heard more and more how liberating this can be for a lot of guys. That's the ultimate control of their appearance. I'm Dr. Sanjay Gupta, helping you live a better life.
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8: A better life with Dr. Sanjay Gupta.
9: For years, we've been talking about both the positive and negative effects of being on social media. And I would say, by and large, for older adults, social media is net positive. Not all positive, but net positive. Helps them keep in touch with friends and stay social. But for younger people, social media use, especially heavy use, tends to be net negative. In fact, according to this year's World Happiness Report, youth who use social media more than 5 hours a day reported a lower level of well-being. And researchers who study this sort of thing found that many teens wish these platforms didn't even exist, and yet they can't seem to stop using them. Experts we talked to largely suggested two things. Ideally, along with your friend group, take some time offline. Also, try to recurate your algorithm so it shows you posts that'll make you feel good. I'm Dr. Sanjay Gupta, helping you live a better life.
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0: Ramon reached out because he's being friend zoned, but he's actually okay with it because she's so hot. 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
2: A Better Life with Dr. Sanjay Gupta.
3: As someone who's been married nearly 25 years, I'll tell you, there's a lot of great things about having a spouse. And according to a new study out of the University of Miami Health System, marriage might even be linked to a lower risk of cancer. Why? Well, the researchers said people who are married are less likely to engage in risky behavior. They're more likely to get a nudge to go to regular preventive medicine appointments and screenings. And they have a partner to share the load of family obligations, household chores, and finances. No one is saying you should get married in the pursuit of better health. But if you are single, how can you build a strong support system to maybe get some of these same benefits? Do your own research, find out what's important, and then hold members of your squad accountable and let them hold you accountable as well. That can provide a lot of support. I'm Dr. Sanjay Gupta, helping you live a better life.
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6: There is an STD breakout in the elderly community, apparently. 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
5: It just started a month or so ago, and I'm so happy that you guys are connecting with it. It's the biggest, fakest novella ever. It's called Battle of the Rosa. And today's episode revolves around a book club. But I think he's turning more than pages. We're going to talk all about it and hit you with it next.

0: It's time for the biggest novela to ever hit the radio airwaves. We call it Battle of the Rosas. Today, love will be tested. Trust is questioned. And somebody might be turning more than some pages. We've got Carmen on the line. Hola.
1: Hola.
0: Carmen, why do you think your boyfriend Oscar's cheating?
1: Because all of a sudden, he wants to join a book club.
0: God forbid he wants to step up his vocabulary. Yeah.
1: No, you don't understand. He's never read a book in his life.
0: Your boyfriend's Nicasio?
2: Illiterate?
1: He doesn't even like when I watch Netflix with subtitles.
0: Aye, okay, it all makes sense now. I can see why you feel suspicious.
1: Yesterday, he told me that he thinks that reading could expand his mind.
0: Who said that to him?
1: Exactly, and when I asked where this was coming from, he said he met a woman named Claire while he was getting an oil change.
0: Aye, a white woman making a man read. Okay.
1: He says they started talking and she invited him to the neighborhood book club.
0: So let me get this straight. He ignored books for the first 40 years of his life. One hottie with a body talks to him and now he's Dr. Seuss?
1: Exactly.
0: Okay, hold on. Here we go. Let me ask you. Did he invite you? Because if he did, what's the problem?
1: No, he said it's members only.
0: That son of a bitch.
2: You think Claire wants to hop on pop? Get it, Dr. Seuss.
0: Okay, don't worry about it. This is what we're going to do, Carmen. We're going to call Oscar, and we're going to tell him we're part of the Readers Association. Local book... I can't even read my own script. We're going to tell him that a local book club has been nominated, the club that he's actually a part of now, for a free annual membership. And we're going to tell him that it can include one guest. We'll see if he picks you or Claire.
1: I know he's going to pick that gringa.
0: I probably will. Yeah. We'll call Oscar next on Battle of the Rosas.
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6: 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Here's traffic.
7: No delays due to collisions at this time. You do have a closure at Cherry Bark Drive between Southland Drive and Rosemont Garden. That road is closed to through traffic for major utility work. I'm Emily Wilhoit, in for MJ, and that's your traffic.
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9: What makes a real man? 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
9: There is an STD breakout in the elderly community, apparently. This is like a thing. It's all over the news. 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
14: Well, it's also saying that many people, like, they only have one partner because, you know, they're married. 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
16: Here is your LEX 18 storm tracker forecast. As we move right on through our Friday, the evening is actually looking mostly dry. A stray shower this evening and overnight is possible, but the better rain chance arrives early Saturday morning and then lasts off and on throughout the day. Saturday will be mostly cloudy, highs in the low 80s. For Sunday, a few showers may linger, but the worst of the weather should be done. We'll dry out and warm up next week. I'm meteorologist Emily McKinney on Lexington's news, traffic, and weather station, 97.3 FM, WVLK.
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17: 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I'm Olivia Dean.
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0: Welcome back to It's much more than a war of any roses. Mm-hmm. This is a battle of the rosas. The biggest novella ever to be created for fake content purposes. Okay, we have Carmen on the line. Are you still there?
1: Yeah, I'm here.
0: So you believe your boyfriend Oscar has been cheating because

0: Yes.
1: Casio.
2: Hola.
3: He's down.
0: Stick to the script. Who do you most enjoy discussing books with, Oscar?
1: Pues, I like this white girl named Claire.
0: Claire? And what is Claire's relationship to you?
1: She helped me expand my mind so I could expand her behind.
3: Oh, my God.
0: Ah, got it. Well, that's amazing because you're on Battle of the Rosas.
4: FBI, open up!
0: Godman, are you there?
5: I'm here.
1: What is happening?
5: You don't even know how to use a bookmark.
1: Babe, it's not like that.
5: You haven't read a book since the Classic Book Fair.
0: Aye, she said classic. It's called Scholastic. It's okay. It's okay. She didn't have to read it. I just told her what to say. Hi. Okay. Carmen, let's stick to the script. How do you feel right now?
5: I feel stupid.
0: You should.
3: The white girl knows.
1: Carmen, you are so stupid. I'm not trying to read a book. I'm trying to make a movie.
0: Carmen, I wish you could have read between the lines. It's never backfired like this on the caller. What's happening?
5: I can't believe what's happening.
1: I tried to give you the hardback book, but you didn't want it, so I gave it to her.
5: No!
0: This has been Battle of the Rosas. Ladies, this is what all men want, according to a therapist. We'll share it with you next.
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11: Shot, one opportunity to seize everything you ever wanted in one moment. Did you capture it?

0: All right, ladies, listen up, listen up, listen up. Mm-hmm. This is apparently what all men want. And it's according to a therapist.
1: The best sex life I've ever had did not have to do with how beautiful this partner of mine was. Didn't have to do with what she knew or didn't know in the bedroom, whether she was a freak in the sheets or something more innocent. It was with the woman where the initiation of the act was so natural, was so seamless, and every single time we engaged, from start to finish, I felt completely desired by her. Women don't understand the power they have in making their man a happy person day in and day out by giving him the experience of being a desirable human. I would go as far as to say that the happiness a man in relationship experiences in his life is directly correlated to how desired he feels by his woman.
0: I'm gonna be honest. I feel like the way marriage is perceived when it comes to TV and movies and stuff like that, the man or the husband always seems tolerated.
2: Yes.
0: Versus versus desired, right? I mean, for real.
2: No, yeah.
0: Why do you think that is?
3: I'm not sure, but I don't feel like that's in real life. I don't know. Like, I desire my husband, but I think that goes for both people. Like, women want to feel desired, too.
0: I feel like that's always a thing, right? It's like, look, we'll make you feel desired, but you got to make us feel first. But it goes back to, like, watering the cup, right? Like, what if his cup isn't full and he needs that boost in order to give you the boost?
3: And then you talk to your wife about it. And I think that's what a lot of people dismiss, is that miscommunication.
2: I feel like women tolerate, like, a husband to, like, have kids, you know, to start a life with, to, like, you know, build a house and stuff like that and finances and everything. But that's not what they want. Like, they want something else. They like tolerate what? This. So for Serena, you tolerate this, but no, you want Chris Brown.
3: Because
2: you know what I'm saying? Like,
3: I'm
2: I want to be Chris Brown.
3: Tolerating anything, because you're not like if that. You're gonna end up with a life that you don't want if you're just tolerating somebody to start a family, because that's a big decision to make on who you're gonna have a baby with.
2: True, but I mean, I feel like they have babies any like
0: no,
2: with
0: but
2: anyone.
0: I feel like what Ocasio's saying is, I think women won't base. That's a different conversation than what we're having, though. I feel like he's trying to say a woman won't base, like, physical anything on a guy. They'll look at the traits and be like, oh, I think he could be a good father. I'll mate with him versus, yes, like, craving the man.
2: Yes.
0: Right?
2: It's unheard of.
0: It's biology.
2: Like, yeah, it's unheard of when people, like, find someone they want and then they create all this with them.
4: But that's the perfect person, yeah, right? You're waiting for the person you're attracted to and that you can see a life together with. You get both.
2: I think at first you don't. I think, like what Tino says, this is what you can see them. Like, you see good traits in them.
4: Yeah, but you also can be attracted to them, right? You're not going to go date some slob just
0: because
4: you
0: like think the desirable thing. I mean, yeah, it's a conversation, but no guy wants to tell his girl, hey, could you make me feel a little more desirable?
3: Well, why not, though? Because you're in a partnership, so you should be able to be vulnerable with your partner.
2: You shouldn't have to ask, in my opinion.
3: In every relationship, there's going to be a partner who needs a little bit more, and if you're not communicating that, then you guys aren't going to get anywhere.
0: Very but true. If you know the other partner needs more, then why do they need to communicate it if
3: you
0: know it?
3: Maybe you don't know. That's why you need to express that.
0: If I've been with first of all, I'm not your man, so you don't have to talk to me like that in that tone.
2: If I've been...
0: okay? Like, this is not triggering. This is not me and you. Ladies, I know you don't like to be mansplained, but I found this article. We'll have Serena share it with you. But there are four common mistakes that are making your time of the month worse for you.
4: Oh, yeah. Let Serena do this one.
0: Next.
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5: 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Here's traffic.
7: No delays due to collisions at this time. You do have a closure at Cherry Bark Drive between Southland Drive and Rosemont Garden. That road is closed to through traffic for major utility work. I'm Emily Wilhoit, in for MJ, and that's your traffic.
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0: Oh, Serena, that's where we're at, huh? 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
2: 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Oh, my God. Sideways?
0: What?
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20: Here is your LEX 18 storm tracker forecast. As we move right on through our Friday, the evening is actually looking mostly dry. A stray shower this evening and overnight is possible, but the better rain chance arrives early Saturday morning and then lasts off and on throughout the day. Saturday will be mostly cloudy, highs in the low 80s. For Sunday, a few showers may linger, but the worst of the weather should be done. Will dry out and warm up next week. I'm meteorologist Emily McKinney on Lexington's news, traffic, and weather station, 97.3 FM, WVLK.
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0: Apparently, there are four common mistakes that women are making during the time of the month that make that time of the month worse for you. Serena's going to talk all about it. Matt, Nicasio, take notes.
1: Okay.
2: This is coming from an OBGYN, but the first mistake is bed rotting or couch rotting. It says that you want to get exercise, even though it probably feels impossible, but it could actually help with PMS.
0: Do you agree with this?
2: I agree that it's tough to exercise, especially like the first day or two, because you just, I mean, you feel horrible and gross and just, I'm probably not going to listen to that.
0: There's a girl I've been talking to, and she tells me that she does not get menstrual pain.
3: How old is she?
0: Man, 34.
3: Hold on to her.
4: Oh, you said pain, sorry.
2: Mine is inconsistent. Like, 1 month, I'll have it, and then I won't have it for a few months, and then 1 month, I'll get it again. Like,
0: damn.
3: The month you don't get it, though, are you exercising and being active?
2: I try to, but, I mean, it sucks. That's all I can say. It's like, I get what this is saying, but the level of just, like, ick that you feel of just being gross, and it's just like, no, just leave me alone. Just, I want to be right here. Just leave me alone.
0: What's number two?
2: Feeding your cravings with comfort food. So, like the chips and the chocolate. Don't overconsume in high-fat foods.
0: Damn, so that's messing it up, too?
2: It does say, like, fruits and vegetables, that it's actually associated with reducing period pain. So, that's probably why it doesn't want you to eat, like, all the, you know, like, chips and chocolate and all that high-processed food.
4: Dang, right. So if you're eating this good food, then that's not going to give you pains to where you can actually go work out. So it just starts from
2: the It's not even about the pain. It's about the feeling of when you start your period.
4: Yeah.
0: Does it feel like a
5: cocoa punch?
4: Looks like punch.
0: What's number three?
2: Skipping or delaying pain meds. Just take them. If you're in pain, just take them. Because when you avoid or delay, it can actually make it more challenging for, you know, it to kick in.
0: I never get that. When people are like, oh, I have a headache. Well, I'm not here. Take aspirin. Like, oh, I don't want that for my body. Ah, get out of here. I don't want the pain. Yeah, give me whatever. Get it out of here.
2: Mm-hmm. Yeah, I want to get it like when it's still like little and minor.
3: You got to get ahead of the pain. You'll never catch it.
2: Yes.
0: Finally, number four. How are women making that time of the month worse for themselves?
2: Self-medicating the unhealthy way. So some women turn to alcohol or smoking to find a quick relief. And, you know, for obvious reasons, don't do that.
0: Do you think men or women are more responsible for initiating divorce?
2: I'll say women.
4: Come on, Tino.
0: I initiated mine.
4: Oh, yeah.
2: Who is it?
0: Let's talk about it next.

0: on me, baby. Let's talk divorce. Study shows that nearly 65% of divorces are initiated by women. Serena predicted it.
1: Oh,
0: yeah. And the most commonly cited reason is emotional neglect, not cheating. Many That's women crazy. Report long-term feelings of being ignored, dismissed, or unsupported. And rather than infidelity, the deeper cause tends to be a lack of intimacy, empathy, or meaningful communication over time. Emotional distance erodes the bond until one partner finally decides to leave.
2: Dang. And that was going to be my guess, too, about feeling that neglect, because I do feel like women carry that, you know, mental load. I've said that so many times. So I think if they're not communicating that, or if they have been and their husband just still hasn't helped, like, relieve some of that, then all that resentment just continues to build.
0: Yeah, 1,000%.
1: My thing is, you're not going to have this fairy tale marriage, like this fairy tale relationship all the time. Like, there's going to be times where, you know, he might not be communicating as much. Like, doesn't mean you got to leave.
2: I know, but I think this is more, isn't just like a one-time thing. This is probably something that has been a problem for a long time.
3: And she probably has brought it up, and mm-hmm. he probably ignored her. Like, my wife talks about this stuff, but I don't really listen.
2: Matt.
1: And then if she leaves? Matt, you're going to be like, yo, I didn't even cheat on you. Like, you're going to leave me?
3: I would understand if because I was neglecting her, I think that's almost worse than cheating.
0: But do you honestly admit that you emotionally neglect her?
3: I have before in the past, especially when we were first married. So I try to make it a habit to be more involved and less neglectful so that it becomes a natural habit. You got to make yourself do it.
2: Mm-hmm.
0: When you admitted right now that you used to, I thought that was a big step. And as you did that, my business partner, Mikey, in the background started laughing.
3: He did laugh.
0: Mikey, what was it about?
3: He's been trying to get with my wife for a while.
1: Me too.
0: Because I think Matt does believe that too.
3: I do, but both of them, the cause. Yeah.
4: But he's, delusional. But Matt, if you first neglected her, like at the beginning of the marriage,
3: yeah.
4: Like, bro, what do you think was going to happen? It's like, if you're starting off on the wrong foot.
3: I don't know, Mikey. I was like 26 and stupid.
4: Now you're 46 and stupid.
1: Yeah. Oh, my God.
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0: Kind of crazy, man. 58% of recent college graduates are still looking for a job. Mm. I mean, in anything, right? It's all who you know. A lot of jobs come via recommendation.
3: Well, you think that's why it's hard for this generation? Because they don't know how to talk to people.
0: Yes.
3: They're not networking. So they're not meeting business people, you know, that could help them in their career. What, are you going to be on Twitch the rest of your life?
0: Yes, Matt. That's how millionaires are made. Obviously.
3: That's what my son thinks.
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0: I do this thing called I Can't Stand, where I let all of us just kind of open up and reveal the things that we can't stand.
1: I can't stand when I'm at the gym. I go to this machine, right? And there's a water bottle right there and a phone. And I'm like, oh, all right, someone's using it. You probably went to the restroom. Mm-hmm. But then I see that same guy. He's working out over here on this other machine. It's like, hey, man, you can only have one machine. Why are you going back and forth like that? You don't own the gym.
0: Yeah, that is annoying.
3: Mm-hmm. Have you told him anything?
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1: Coming up next, we have a listener by the name of Jasmine that is sick of her mom's favoritism towards her younger sisters. Ooh. 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Listener therapy is next.

0: I've always thought, like, as a parent, you have a favorite kid. Whether you admit it or not, it's just kind of a thing. We have a listener by the name of Jasmine who reached out because she is sick of her mom's favoritism towards her younger sisters.
1: Same.
0: Let's have Serena read the DM, and then we can talk about, you know, the entire situation. Go ahead.
1: I have two younger sisters, and I'm really getting sick of my mom babying them and not supporting me and my family. My sisters are both in their early 20s and single, and I'm in my 30s and married.
0: Well, that's why.
1: My mom is always loaning money to them and helping them out when they need it, which is all the time. The other day, I asked my mom for a loan to help me pay off my taxes, and she deadass said, "You and your husband can figure it out." I brought up the fact that she's always helping my sisters, and she said that I'm more established than them, and they have nobody else to help them. I just don't think that it's fair. My husband just said to leave it alone because he hates having to ask anyone for help.
0: I mean, I feel like once you get married and now you have, like, that core family, you do figure it out on your own. Like this is your... I agree with the mom. I think the mom's helping the younger sisters because they don't have anyone. They are younger, and this woman has started her own family. She's out doing her thing. Figure it out, man.
1: I don't know. I feel like if I had the money and my kids needed help at any point, like, I would help them. I don't care if you're married or not. Like, I would help you.
2: Yeah, everybody goes through ruts, right? No matter how much you make and how much support you have.
0: Nicasio?
3: I feel some type of way. I'm like, yo, like, just because we're married doesn't make us any older than my sisters. Like, they're adults, too. They're over 18.
0: She's literally older, though. What do you mean?
3: Well, I know, but I'm saying you mentioned the whole marriage part. It has nothing to do with it. Like, it's just because they're married doesn't mean nothing. Like, they still need help. You know what I mean? Like, the paper, the marriage is not going to help
0: them. That's fine. I'll stand 10 toes down on all of you. Y'all want to agree? It's all good. When you're 30-plus, figure out your own shit. We'll take it to the phones to see what you think about it. Next.
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4: 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Here's traffic.
6: Traffic becoming a little more active. We do have an injury collision at Georgetown Road and Sandersville Road. At least one lane is blocked at that location. Use caution. Also have a stalled vehicle inbound Winchester Road at Fortune Drive. The left lane is blocked at the intersection. I'm Emily Wilhoyd in for MJ, and that's your traffic.
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0: What makes a real man? I came across this video where this girl was like, oh, I hate it when guys try and open doors for me as if, like, it's supposed to be me just owing them. Thank you for holding the door. I can open my own door. And it's just like, that's just being chivalrous. Like, if you open a door, you're toxic. If you don't open the door, you're a jerk. If you post your girlfriend on social media, you're a simp. If you don't post your girlfriend, you're cheating.
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0: According to science, it says that a woman is more into hooking up with you if they're full, like if they have a full tummy.
2: Yes.
0: I was going to say, hooking up after eating is not the move. My wife and I, like, we have a plan. Like, there's a burrito that we love to get. Like, it's so big that we have to split it.
2: Oh, my God.
0: So we'll literally go to the spot, buy the burrito, come home, hook up, and then eat after. And that's glorious. Like, it's a routine. Like, we know what it is.
2: Burrito, then a taco.
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12: It's in the mid-80s, partly to mostly sunny Monday, mid-60s patchy fog overnight, then Tuesday into Wednesday, high pressure's in control. We'll top out in the upper 80s Tuesday around 90 by the middle of the week, so some summer weather on the way. I'm meteorologist Tom Ackerman with your LEX18 Storm Tracker forecast on Hot 102.5.
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0: So we are inside listener therapy on Tino Cuccino Radio. It's just us trying to help you out. If you got something going on, then, you know, we'll try and give you our input. Jasmine reached out because she is sick of her mom's favoritism towards her younger sister. She is 30 years old. She has sisters that are younger, and she feels like her mom always babies them. And recently she needed some financial help, so she asked mom. And her mom straight up told her, listen, you and your husband can figure it out. You're grown. You're on your own. Do your thing.
1: Yeah.
0: Jasmine felt some type of way about it. We have Sahar on the line. What's it sound like to you?
17: By the way, just really quickly, I love listening to you guys on my commute every day.
0: Well, thank you so much. I'm glad you tuned in. You could listen to anything.
17: So fun.
2: Tell all your friends, please.
17: Okay. As the oldest, I think you carry a lot of, not hostility, but just with your younger siblings, the situation's always a little bit different. I think that if she feels that way, she should really have an honest conversation with her mom and set those boundaries. Because if she doesn't say anything, nothing's going to change, right? Like, she can't just expect the same results with, like, I'm sorry, the same outcome when she's not bringing it up to her mom, right?
0: But do you think, like, when you're in a serious relationship, like how she is, like married and got the husband and everything, like it's their responsibility now and not the mom? Or should you always be able to lean on mom?
17: No, it is. I think no matter what, when you get married and you're, like, out of your household, 100%, whatever comes up, it's between you and your husband, right? But if for whatever reason, times are tough right now. So, like, sometimes it does require for you to step out of your marriage and, like, ask your family for help, right? That's what family is for, too, in, like, tough circumstances. If you and your partner, for whatever reason, can't figure it out, like, you should be able to turn to your families and be like, hey, we're in this situation. We need this help. But asking for help also is really hard.
1: I don't ask my parents for money, but I know, like, they would help me, like, if I need it. And then they do, I feel like, in their own way still help, like, both me and my brother. Like, they'll go buy my son, like, school clothes and, like, you know, they'll do little things for my brother. So I
17: 100%, yes.
0: Sahar, I appreciate you. Thank you so much for the call. Coming up next, tea time. What celebrity gossip are we going to be spilling today, Serena?
1: Jermaine Dupri is trying to get his money from Sony, and he's filing a huge lawsuit.
0: $18 million. We'll talk all about it next.

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0: I don't know if y'all saw this, man. Jermaine Dupri is suing Sony for $18 million.
1: Oh, my God.
0: Jermaine Dupri is a legend in the game. When you think about the classics that he's produced, I mean, everybody from Mariah Carey alone, right? Mm-hmm. And then, I mean, you go to Jagged Edge and Bow Wow and just
2: Crisscross.
0: Start
2: there.
0: His catalog is insane. So if he's actually suing, I'm sure there's something
2: legitimate.
0: Yeah. Yes. Think of the L word, legitimate. Yeah, I want to say logistic, lesbian. Yes,
2: those are good too.
0: Legitimate. All right, so tell me more about this lawsuit.
3: He filed an $18 million lawsuit against Sony Music, alleging the company failed to pay royalties owed to him.

0: Him and his So-So Def label dating back to the early 1990s. I guess they signed a contract with Sony in 1992 and then later discovered potential royalty underpayments in 2023. And the lawsuit alleges unpaid royalties tied to music involving artists including Mariah Carey, Bow Wow, Usher, Jaquan, Bone Crusher, and others. And Dupri also claims Sony owes more than $10 million in interest related to the royalties for So-So Def artists.
1: Hold on, you telling me Jaquan didn't get paid?
2: Did he have any other song besides Tipsy?
1: He had Hood Hop.
3: Yeah, there was another one too.
2: Oh, okay.
1: You don't remember the name? You just know there was another one.
3: I remember I'd go back and forth.
1: I don't know. I mean, I feel like he would not be filing this lawsuit unless he had some actual, you know, proof. And so he's going to get paid.
2: But don't you think you have to... It took 31 years
3: to realize
0: they got underpaid? Because I wonder if he wasn't actually involved with it and then somebody went and looked back at everything and was like...
1: One thing that scares me about making so much money, you see it all the time. It's too much for you to handle on your own. So you have to get actual financial people. And a lot of people suck. And a lot of people hide things or put things to the side. If they're good with money, they also are good with funneling money. And they know how to funnel a little their way or funnel a little this way.
3: Yeah.
1: And once you actually have someone look at it, 9 times out of 10, I feel like you always see that someone was doing you wrong.
2: That's crazy.
0: That's crazy. Especially because you're really not looking at it because you hired somebody to do that for you.
1: Exactly.
3: Isn't there like a statute of limitations type of thing, though? Like some kind of a law?
1: Not with money. I don't think.
0: You don't think he's owed his money?
3: I mean, I'm sure he is, but he should have did it back then. Now it's too late.
1: He just found out.
3: And is he hard up for money? Because it's like, what are we doing? Like, I mean, like
2: 18 million to 18 million.
1: I want to talk about Serena's not drinking for 30 days thing. I don't know if it's a trend everywhere, but I saw Ludacris DJ, Infamous. He's doing the same thing.
0: Oh, nice.
1: And he shares his reasoning. Next. Tino Catino Radio. Okay, so we're talking our favorite songs right now. I don't care what genre, just if it's something that hits for you, makes you feel some type of way, happy, mad, sad, lit, whatever.
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1: Oh, yeah, it's a vibe. 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
4: It's my drive after work.
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6: 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Here's traffic.
7: Head injury collision outbound Georgetown Road at Sandersville is causing all outbound traffic to be blocked. All outbound traffic lanes are blocked at this time. You'll want to avoid the area. Find an alternate route. I'm Emily Wilhoit in for MJ, and that's your traffic.
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10: When we talk about how much exercise someone should get, current guidelines call for about 150 minutes of moderate intensity exercise or 75 minutes of vigorous intensity exercise every week. New study out of the UK makes a strong case for vigorous exercise if and when you can do it. Now, researchers determined that even little bursts of vigorous exercise can significantly reduce someone's risk of 8 different diseases: dementia, type 2 diabetes, fatty liver disease, chronic respiratory disease, chronic kidney disease, immune-mediated inflammatory diseases, major cardiovascular events, and atrial fibrillation. We're not talking about complicated training programs here. Just work with what you can into your everyday life. If you are breathless and unable to speak in complete sentences, then you've hit the mark. I'm Dr. Sanjay Gupta, helping you live a better life.
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1: There is an STD breakout in the elderly community, apparently. 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
18: In the mid-80s, partly to mostly sunny Monday, mid-60s patchy fog overnight, then Tuesday into Wednesday, high pressure's in control. We'll top out in the upper 80s Tuesday around 90 by the middle of the week, so some summer weather on the way. I'm meteorologist Tom Ackerman with your LEX18 Storm Tracker forecast on Hot 102.5.
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0: All right, so let's talk to Serena, who is almost a week in on her 30-day sobriety journey.
1: Mm-hmm.
0: How's it going? Have you had any temptations? Have you lost any friends? What's the vibe?
2: I think she had a shot already.
1: So I'm doing pretty good. It's just, again, it's the weekend. I'm like tempted because people are inviting me out. I'm like, no, I don't
0: How bad do you want it?
1: And then I just got invited to a grand opening of something, and it's like, yeah, free bubbly. I'm like, I love bubbly.
0: But you realize you don't have to drink the bubbly.
1: I know. But temptation, it's temptation, but I'm fighting through it.
0: It comes down to how bad do you want it?
1: So, yeah, well, I mean, I want it, so.
0: You want what? The bubbles?
3: The bubbly?
0: The bubbles? Or, I don't know, man. It's a thing. 30 days, right? I feel like it's not a long time, especially when it's something that's good for you.
2: Yeah.
0: Ludacris DJ Infamous just spoke out, and he's going on his 30-day journey as well.
4: What up, y'all? Talk to me. Listen, we're going on day 8, no alcohol. I'm doing 31 days, no alcohol. The reason why, one, I want to keep my skin clear. Two, it's time to do a reset. You know what I'm saying? I'm a DJ. I tour. Used to drink a lot. You know what I'm saying? Now I want to flush my body. You know what I'm saying? Just focus on water, eating healthy, eating right, getting back in the gym. You know what I'm saying? Health is wealth. I feel like it's about time. You know what I'm saying? When you have a profession like what I do, you know what I'm saying? Sometimes taking a break, taking the cleanse is needed. You know what I'm saying? And, I'm really taking this aging backwards thing really seriously. You know what I'm saying? Like, again, if you able to age backwards, why not do it? You know what I'm saying? I got 2 slits in my eyebrow trying to wild out. You know what I'm saying? But anyway, just for real, health is wealth. And, God is good. Life is great. But let's take it a step further. You know what I'm saying? Better yourself if you can. You know what I'm saying? Sometimes you got to hit that reset button.
0: See, so he sounds excited about it. You sound like, I'm giving it up.
1: No, I am excited, but I just know it is going to be a little bit of a struggle. Again, because socially, I like to drink.
0: But you can have fun without the alcohol.
1: I know, but when all your other friends are drinking,
2: that's
1: you're
2: why,
1: like,
2: that's
1: oh,
2: where you lost. That's where you lost. Uh-huh. To me, you lost already because you already blame it on your friends.
1: I haven't lost because I haven't gave in yet.
2: I know, but you're saying...
1: I'm sorry. I've done it for 9 months twice. Leave me alone.
2: Oh, that's a good point. That's good.
3: Just pretend like you're pregnant. And then you have to not drink.
2: She drank.
0: Are you saying she looks pregnant right now? Is that what you said?
3: I'm saying pretend like you're pregnant.
2: Oh, my God, man.
0: Wow.
3: I didn't say that.
0: According to Nicasio, I don't know where he found this, but we're going to talk about it. You should never refriend a person.
2: Oh, yeah.
0: Once they're done, they're done. Facts. We'll talk more about it next. Yeah.

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2: Nicasio found us online. He felt the need to share it, so we'll listen and then discuss. You should never refriend a person.
3: Never refriend a person. And I'm serious. Stop doing that. You see, if somebody shows you they don't value the friendship, believe them the first time. And I'm not talking about misunderstandings. I'm not talking about people making a mistake. Nah, I'm talking about people who intentionally crossed you. They talked behind your back, switched up when things got good for you. Only called when they needed something. Disappeared when you needed them. You see, then 6 months later, they popped back up talking about, we should catch up. For what? The version of you that needed the friendship already learned the lesson. You see, the problem is people get lonely and start romanticizing old friendships. You start remembering the laughs, the memories, the good times, and conveniently forget why the friendship ended in the first place.
2: If I cut everyone off based on people that didn't check on me, I'll have no friends.
4: Oh my God. No new friends.
2: I was alone during my divorce other than my business partner, Mikey. Well, these are just facts. But that's my thing. Like, I don't feel like you have to necessarily cut everyone off because I like certain things about people still. Mm-hmm. You just have to know where to put them.
4: For sure.
2: In your life, you have to know how to maneuver and you can't place your expectations on them anymore.
5: I kind of agree with this whole saying, only because I feel like I have like had falling outs with friends and then we've tried to, I guess, be friends again and it's never working out.
6: At first, when, you know, you talked about how you shouldn't refriend somebody, I was like, well, that's stupid. If somebody made a mistake, like, forgive them. But when he kind of expanded on, if it's just a mistake or just a misunderstanding, yeah, take them back, I guess, as a friend. But if they intentionally crossed you, intentionally did something to harm you, knowing with eyes wide open, I don't think you should let those people back in your life. Protect your peace.
2: Sure. With eyes wide open.
6: God, I hate
5: and
6: that
5: it's
6: band,
5: kind of like
6: song.
5: A toxic relationship because how it says, like, you start romanticizing about the friendship you used to have.
6: Same with an ex, right?
5: Yes.
6: You think about the good times, you're like, oh, it wasn't so bad, but my God.
2: Nicasio?
4: I don't really take it serious, like, because people, you know, people mess up all the time. But it's funny because your business partner, Mikey, is a really good friend, too. Because when my son broke his leg, I was going through it at that time. And you were the only one that checked up on me.
2: Okay, you know why? Because you have to tell people that it happens. You don't. No one can check on you if you don't say what's going on. No
4: but
2: one knows.
4: I think I took some time off and I was just like, I think I messaged him because.
2: Exactly. You messaged him and told him, therefore he could then check on you.
4: No, we were on FaceTime and he was just like, yo, like we were talking about something other. And at the very end, he was like, yo, how's the little man doing?
2: Yeah, because he knew about it.
4: Oh, maybe so.
2: Yeah. Not maybe. It's a fact. He knew and we did it.
4: He's a good friend.
6: I think I just found out your son broke his leg.
4: You see?
6: Just right
5: that's
6: now.
5: A lie because I asked you about your son it's during that time too.
2: We know y'all got your own thing behind the scenes. We've been knowing that.
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2: According to science, it says that a woman is more into hooking up with you if they're full, like if they have a full tummy.
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2: I was going to say, hooking up after eating is not the move. My wife and I, like, we have a plan. Like, there's a burrito that we love to get. Like, it's so big that we have to split it.
6: Oh, my God.
2: So we'll literally go to the spot, buy the burrito, come home, hook up, and then eat after. And that's glorious. Like, it's a routine. Like, we know what it is.
6: Burrito than a taco.
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2: All right, we're talking light up boob jobs.
6: Okay, so there's a couple of startup companies, one in the Silicon Valley and one in Berlin, that have developed these light up breast implants. 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
2: it's
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2: like
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1: Coming up next. All right, so from the jump of my comedy journey, a little over 2 years ago, you guys have been in the know. I've talked about it. I've told you about the first open mic. You were here when Carlos Mencia invited me to open for him. I mean, you've literally been a part of the journey. I've documented it on my Instagram, and here we are 2 years later. So back in April, I filmed the kickoff of my, well, not even kickoff, but I filmed a specific special in Ontario, California at the Improv. Mm-hmm. It's a 1 hour of my entire Love Bomb set. So I'm gearing up to release it, but I'm doing it in a different way. I want to talk to you about it next.

0: All right, what's up, y'all? It's Tino Cochino. Listen, I'm very excited because I've been on my Love Bomb comedy tour since February. We kicked it off, and it's been fun, man. We have another day coming up August 7th in Coachella at Spotlight 29 Casino. I know we're adding Las Vegas. We're adding Texas dates. There's a few more, like Tri-Cities, Washington.
1: Jamaica?
0: Yeah, we're adding Jamaica, London. You know, we're adding a lot of dates. But... specifically, we had filmed the entire Love Bomb set in Ontario, California at the Ontario Improv, and we sold it out. Our radio listeners came out. We had a blast. It was a good night, and it was just one of them ones where I was like, I gotta film it here. Like, I need people to feel this energy. And so I want to release that, obviously, because I'm at a point now where I'm very comfortable with my set. I'm gearing up for next year's tour, which will be all new material, so I want to get this stuff out there. Here's a clip.
2: In your 40s, you want someone that knows how to cook? Maybe a f***ing 401k, right? What about a Costco membership? Woo! Executive member, bitch. I'll get you in 1 hour early.
0: This is the thing. I am at a point where I'm not egotistical enough to think that I can make someone sit down and watch me on YouTube for an hour. I've been back and forth with this. I'm like, I really want to put out the entire thing for everyone to take in, but I also see the way other comedians move and just, I don't know, I've been processing, how should I do this? And so I'm going to put the special out, but not at once.
1: Episode?
0: I will explain more next. I just wanted to get your attention. I need you, and I'm asking for you. So coming up next, I'll tell you what you can do.
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7: Police are now directing traffic around the injury collision outbound Georgetown at Sandersville. We continue to see slow-moving traffic inbound Leestown at New Circle. Police are now directing traffic around the injury collision outbound Georgetown at Sandersville. We continue to see slow-moving traffic inbound Leestown at New Circle, as well as delays inbound Old Frankfort Pike from the traffic circle to New Circle. I'm Emily Wilhoit, in for MJ, and that's your traffic.
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0: Dude, Wendy's is launching a new Takis Fuego chicken sandwich and Fuego fries. I've actually never had a Wendy's chicken sandwich, but I have had their chicken nuggets, and they're some of my favorite.
4: Their
0: the spicy
4: chicken nuggets
0: ones?
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0: Yeah. I might do that for lunch today. 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
17: Mid-80s, partly to mostly sunny Monday, mid-60s, patchy fog overnight, then Tuesday into Wednesday, high pressure's in control. We'll top out in the upper 80s Tuesday around 90 by the middle of the week, so some summer weather on the way. I'm meteorologist Tom Ackerman with your LEX18 Storm Tracker forecast on Hot 102.5.
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0: I'm very excited, y'all. This is Tino Cochino, and I'm asking for your help. Normally, when we come in here, we do our show, we have a good time, we entertain, and we keep it moving. Today, this is me asking literally for your help. If you listen to the radio show, if you're part of what we do every day, I mean, you've been a part of my comedy movement since I jumped on here and said, hey, I'm going to pursue it. If you go to my Instagram, you can watch from day one to what it's turned into 2.5 years later. My very first quote-unquote special is the Love Bomb Comedy Tour. I've been all over the country with this thing. I prepped it for almost 2 years with Carlos Mencia on the road and Michael Yo. And now I've been headlining my own shows. And I want to put it out there because also for me, like with the comedy stuff, it's not just real jokey. It's life-based. And I talk a lot about my divorce and not wanting kids. And just kind of, I feel like once you watch it, you have a general understanding of who I am and where my mindset has been for the past year and a half. So it's almost like a diary, if you will. Now, being that my divorce is finally almost over, I don't want to talk about this stuff anymore. So I'm trying to use the rest of this year to just get the material out there and have the world consume it. I'm also not arrogant enough to think that I can make someone sit down who doesn't really know me and watch me on YouTube for an hour. Right. It's just not going to happen, especially with everyone's attention span so much shorter. It just doesn't make sense. So what I'm doing is taking my Love Bomb Comedy Tour, the 1 hour set, and I'm breaking it down into 10 minute clips. It's 10 like minutes is not a long time. 10 minute clips. I'll drop one clip every month until November, and then in November, release the entire thing. So if you want to watch the full thing at that point, then sure, watch the entire thing. But if not, hopefully I can, you know, start to get some views off of this one and then make someone want to watch the next one and da-da-da-da-da. So the first one is out now. It's streaming on my YouTube, and it's literally called Dating in Your 40s Sucks. And that's specifically what this clip is about. Why dating in your 40s is different from dating in your 20s, why I don't want kids, and why to me it's just... ugh.
1: Yeah.
0: I feel like it's a very relatable thing. Even if you are a parent, the things that I talk about will connect with you because you'll understand the references that I make. If you don't want kids, you'll understand it. And if you're dating in your 40s, it'll connect with you. So it's streaming now on my YouTube. Just go to YouTube, Tino Cochino. You can watch the 10 minutes. All I ask of you is two things. One, watch it. And if you laugh, share it. That's it.
1: Yeah.
0: That's it. Yeah. It's all about word of mouth. And so I feel like I'm building something very organic that I'm proud of. And this is the way to do it. I'm not going to be on Netflix now, but we will get there. Or to Hulu.
1: You can be on Tubi.
0: I could be.
1: Yeah.
0: Eventually.
1: Yeah.
0: Tubi did a big deal with Kev on stage recently. Shout out to Kev.
1: I have a question. I've been wondering this. Were you more nervous doing that Ontario show, knowing that you were filming it for a special, knowing that if you messed up, it might screw up the whole filming? You know what I mean? I always wondered that about comedians. Do they get extra nervous when they know they're filming a special?
0: Well, especially because normally when you film a special, you do it either over a couple of days that we have different takes, or even if one night you have two shows, so you can kind of go from take to take. And we only did once.
1: Yeah.
0: And so, like, once the full special comes out, you'll see there's a part where the mic cord comes out 10 minutes into it. It falls off the mic. And we had to play it off. But yes, that was nerve wracking for sure.
1: Okay.
2: Do you think the editing is going to be tough because it's a whole special, so you're not stopping. It's not like you're stopping 10 minutes at the special and then starting again. I mean, like, is it like, how are you going to kind of transition that into the...
0: No, it was easy because each thing, it's almost like even though it all connects, there's still, everything's like a story in a sense. Yeah. Like the stories connect. Like right now, specifically the one that's out, like I said, it's talking about dating in your 40s, why I don't want kids, why it's tough, why kids annoy me. Like that specifically. And then for the next thing, I've got a thing where my ex turned into a witch.
1: I remember that.
0: And that's like a whole almost 10 minutes on itself. Yeah. And then the next thing. So everything's kind of in its own little segment. But then when you watch it in the full form, it all ties together too.
3: So, do you have a favorite part, like a favorite 10 minute episode?
0: I don't know. This is the first one that I focused on. Like, I don't know which one I'll put out next.
1: Are you going to go out of order, maybe?
0: Yeah, for sure. I'm starting. Yeah. Like, the one that's out now, it's only... I mean, it's probably 20 minutes into the set.
1: Oh.
0: The next one I'll put out might be the baby feet part. Mm. I went to get a massage, and this woman told me I had baby feet. So we'll see. There's a whole bunch of different...

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0: All right, so during an episode of TLC's Seeker Sister Wife, one cast member tried to explain the dynamics of his plural marriage with an unexpected comparison in the game of chess, describing himself as a king, but a trophy king, a husband that stays at home while his multiple wives go out and bring home the bacon.
1: I am a stay-at-home dad. In our household, the women are the breadwinners.
2: Nick is a trophy husband, if you will.
3: We prefer it that way, right. Honestly. Like, I would go crazy if I was at the house all the time. And I pride myself on being a breadwinner, and Jenny's right there with me.
2: I am a manager at an organization company. Jen is management in an IT company.
3: Jen and I make more than enough money by ourselves. We don't need that. We don't want that.
1: Let me just say this right quick. If you look at a chessboard, the king doesn't really move much, because he just moves a square at a time. Meanwhile, the queen, she's all over the board, okay? The queen's got all the power. The king just kind of holds court.
0: Do we like this? Serena, do you think your husband could be a stay-at-home trophy husband?
4: So, at first I was like, I don't think it sounds too bad. Like, if I made a lot of money, I would like my husband to stay home so we have more time together. But then when he was saying, like, he had multiple wives and they're the ones
5: forget
4: to go,
5: about that part.
6: Oh, my God, Serena. Jeez, have some
4: because
6: fun.
4: Because I feel like he's taking advantage of the situation.
6: I know. I feel like Serena couldn't do that. She would want to... Oh, no, actually, I think you could. You should love this because you'd be able to control the household.
4: I don't want to control the household. I feel like you're always trying to paint me in a picture that I'm not.
0: You don't say y'all. The only person that has spoken is Nicasio.
4: I said you. I said you. You're hearing things.
0: What's this? Serena, please. You don't control this household. Stop it. What do you think when you hear this, Matt? Could you be a trophy husband?
7: Yes. All day I could be a trophy husband. Especially, I mean, I love my wife. I love having one wife. But, I mean, this guy's got it made. Two wives that make good money.
4: Well, forget about that part, Matt.
6: Oh,
4: what's that?
6: Damn.
4: Forget about that part.
7: I'm not mad about that part, Serena. Can I speak now? Why are you yelling at me for interrupting?
6: Why do you have a Costco shirt on?
7: It's a birthday present. Okay. Anyway.
0: No one can see that.
6: Well, that's why I described it.
7: But speaking of Costco, I just imagine my day as a trophy husband. My wife or wives are out there making the money, and I just leisurely go to Costco, and I buy the groceries, maybe buy some flowers for them. You know what I mean? Because Costco has good deals. I bring it home. The house is clean.
0: Yeah.
7: I could do this. I could do this.
1: Thank you.
0: All right. Now you would feel appreciative.
7: Yes.
6: But you can't raise your voice in this house.
7: So what?
1: No.
0: The real question is why do you want to raise your voice?
6: Yeah. That's just in us. That's just how we are wired. Men. And so you're stuck in the kitchen all day.
7: They make the money. You control the house. I mean, it's that part's equal, I think. I don't think the money trumps the household, control.
4: I mean, I don't think it's a bad idea, but again, that whole double wives and they're going to go out and make my money. I don't like that part.
6: Oh, because it's like kind of like pimp stuff.
4: Yes, exactly. But again, if it was just my situation, me and my husband, and I made enough to where, we could just both hang out together, like, I would like that.
6: You would rather be the trophy wife then.
7: Would you rather be the breadwinner that's making all the money and your husband stays home, or would you rather him make all the money and you stay home with the kids?
4: I would like to stay home with my kids and go to yoga and Pilates.
7: Drink some bubbly.
8: Yeah, boy.
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0: 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And we'll tell you how next.
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0: According to a recent study, 73% of people say that they're still waiting to be paid back by friends that they lent money to.
7: Nicasio actually owes me money. 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
6: We
7: made a bet on the golf course. 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He owed me lunch for 2 months.
6: Yeah.
4: Are you not a man of your word?
6: No. And I won't pay. 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
6: No.
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9: 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Here's traffic.
11: Police are now directing traffic around the injury collision outbound Georgetown at Sandersville. We continue to see slow-moving traffic inbound Leestown at New Circle. Police are now directing traffic around the injury collision outbound Georgetown at Sandersville. We continue to see slow-moving traffic inbound Leestown at New Circle, as well as delays inbound Old Frankfort Pike from the traffic circle to New Circle. I'm Emily Wilhoit, in for MJ, and that's your traffic.
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0: Ramon reached out because he's being friend-zoned, but he's actually okay with it because she's so hot. He said, listen, we've been talking or hanging out for like 2 years. I take her to dinner, concerts, trips, pretty much everywhere and anything. But she's very clear. 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
6: That's crazy.
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20: Gosh, that's crazy to hear that. 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
0: Everybody around the world is talking about this Diddy case. But I haven't heard a lot of people talk about how it's affecting his net worth.
4: Yes, so in 2022, his net worth was $1 billion, but now it's at $400 million.
6: If you get with the rich man for his money, are you considered a sex worker?
7: I don't know. 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
22: Mid-80s, partly to mostly sunny Monday. Mid-60s, patchy fog overnight. Then Tuesday into Wednesday, high pressure's in control. We'll top out in the upper 80s Tuesday around 90 by the middle of the week. So some summer weather on the way. Meteorologist Tom Ackerman with your LEX18 Storm Tracker forecast on Hot 102.5.
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0: So many people look down on OnlyFans. It's just people trying to create content and make a living. Yeah. Right? It literally saved one woman's life. I saw this. I thought it was interesting. Serena will give us more detail. What happened?
1: So this woman was in her 20s and she was filming her content with another creator. And the other creator felt like a lump in the girl's breast and was like, hey, that kind of feels like a rock. You should really like go get checked. Mm-hmm. So she went and got checked. And yeah, it turns out that it was breast cancer.
0: Damn.
1: And now she's in her 30s. She's good. You know, she beat it. But she did say like the hardest part was losing her hair, like going through that chemotherapy. Because, mm-hmm. you know, it does take a toll on, you know, your confidence.
0: Mm-hmm. That's crazy. So they're filming. He recognizes it. He goes, or she goes and gets it diagnosed.
1: Mm-hmm.
0: And we actually have the audio the first time she saw him after the procedure and everything.
2: Oh, wow. Thank you. Thank you. Thank you. Thank you. Thank you.
3: She has a good voice.
2: Thank you.
0: No, that's crazy. That's crazy. Do you ever do the, like, not TMI, but because I feel like it's real talk. Uh-huh. Do you ever, like, do checks? Like, because you're supposed to check yourself,
1: yes.
0: right?
1: Yes. No, not really. But that's, like, why the story, too, is, like, it's important to know your own body. And one thing that she found out, that she had the BRCA1 gene, which there is a test to get it done. But that gene shows that she was more likely to get breast cancer someone else.
0: I'm telling you, man, I want to do one of those body scans. They're expensive, but you go do the full body scan and it tells you everything, even like
3: stuff that you don't want to know.
0: I mean, yeah, but exactly. Wouldn't you rather find out now than when it's too late?
3: No, because if that's God's plan, just let it be.
0: Stop saying that. Yeah, everyone always says that. But
3: Tina believes that too.
0: I believe that there is a plan, but I believe like that you're presented the clues and the context clues of what you can do.
4: Like, maybe so, like, God is putting this machine in front of you.
0: So someone, I guarantee you, one person somewhere out of all the cities that listen will hear this and be like, there's a full body scan machine? Let me look it up. Someone will. Mm-hmm. And who knows if that was the plan for them to hear this and go do it.
1: Or even like I think a lot of cancers are like,
0: they are treatable.
1: Yeah. It's just you have to catch it early.
4: Do you guys check yourselves, the men in the room, and your, you know,
0: testicular cancer?
4: Yeah.
0: Yeah, I check.
4: Do you? How often?
0: A lot, because sometimes I'll sit down weird and I'll feel like a pain and I'm like, what is this?
4: Oh, but
0: then I think I just
4: shit
0: on it.
4: Yeah.
0: Yeah.
1: That's why you're always touching yourself.
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0: The invisible issue that is sabotaging tons of couples' sex lives. Is it sabotaging yours? We'll talk about it next.
3: Kids.

And this town's lost its faith. Our colors will fade eventually. So if our time is running out, day after day, we'll make the mundane a masterpiece. Oh my, my, oh my, my love. I take one look at you, you're taking me out.

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0: I came across this article and I agree with it. 1,000,000,000,000,000,000,000%
1: Oh my God.
0: So let's say it's time for, you know, hookup time, right? Sexy time. This basically says if your partner gives you the ick, experts say that it's not necessarily the ick of wanting to have sex, but it's how they initiate it. Mm-hmm. You know what I'm saying? Bro, I swear to God.
2: I don't care.
0: I do. I'm a mental person. I like to be intrigued and make me think and wonder. And I like the tease of it all. And there was recently an opportunity to hook up. And the conversation was something along the lines of like, I was like, man, I need to go to the grocery store later. And it was like, how about I take a look through your grocery sack or something like that. And I was like, what? But she was being serious, bro. I'm like, okay, that's how I try and play it off. And I was like, yeah, no, I don't know. You can come over later. I'm gonna go to the store and do that. She's like, okay, so maybe later I can examine your banana. I'm like, stop it.
2: I don't have phone.
0: She's trying. I know. And that's the thing that it's like, how do you have that conversation to be like, yo, gross. You know what I'm saying? Like, that does not work for me. I like sexiness. If it's sexy time, I need to feel sexy. And funny is not sexy to me. I don't want to be funny.
1: My wife hates that too.
3: And it's not even just like where it's like missing the mark. It's also just like some people avoid initiating. Yeah.
1: Because they don't want to get rejected.
3: Mm-hmm.
0: This is why people cheat. I'm telling you right now, if you can't figure out how to have the talk or how to initiate sex, someone will go find it somewhere else. You have to have that talk. I told the girl.
2: Oh, wow.
0: I was like, look, I'm going to be honest with you. This don't work for me.
2: Oh, wow.
0: Like, I was like, I know what you're trying to do.
1: But did you give her, like...
3: Did you say it nicer? Because that was so aggressive.
0: No,
3: said...
0: No. She went... No. I was very nice. I was like, listen, I just want to be honest with you. I know what you're doing. And it's cute.
1: Appreciate the effort.
0: But that's the thing. When it comes time for sexy, I don't want to feel cute. So I want to feel sexy. And then she understood.
1: What's an example of how you would like to be initiated? How you would like to be
0: I don't wooed? Even need you to say anything. I'm more of a touch person. Like if you start touching around my leg or something like that, just a light little whatever, I already know what it is.
1: Oh, there you go, Nicasio.
2: But don't you think like because you say you're at the store and it's just what she's saying, you know what's going to happen. So, you know, like when we get out of here, to me, like I would have been like, yo, we'll come and get groceries another time. Let's go home because clearly you're feeling some type of way. And if I'm into it and if I'm turned on, I don't care what you say.
1: Yeah, but everything turns you on.
2: That's what I'm saying. So I'm like, that whole banana thing, I would have been like, I'll get the whipped cream for you or something like that.
0: This just sounds horrible. It sounds like corny clown sex.
2: Yeah, I know, but it's just like, I can't
0: wait. It's because you don't get enough of it. So like any little ounce that seems somewhat sexual, you're just like, you like that.
2: I just feel like a guy, when he gets offered it, he's going to take it no matter what. Right, business partner Mikey?
0: Yes. Serena, what are your thoughts?
3: I think if she's trying, I don't think the initiation is, or how it's initiated really bothers me or my husband.
0: Well, see, but that's because you guys know how each other work. If you're meeting someone new or you're trying to now get this and like that's the thing, like being cutesy.
1: Yeah.
0: I should be able to say, again, I should be able to say, yo, this doesn't work for me.
3: Yes.
0: Yeah. Right?
1: Uh-huh. Yep.
2: I don't know.
1: Everything works for Nicasio.
3: But also, like, coach her, because what if she feels awkward, like, talking dirty?
0: No, yeah, exactly. It was a good conversation, and things ended.
4: 2 hours later.
0: Phenomenal.
1: Cap.
2: I mean.
0: It's about transparency.
2: I mean, Serena, I don't know if you're comfortable talking about this, but how would you initiate it?
0: See, if you do that, this is what turns him on. Don't answer.
2: Yeah.
0: Don't answer.
2: It's a
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2: What's the difference between watching that and watching pornography? Like, what's the difference?
3: It depends. If you're watching a girl's OnlyFans and you know this girl, then I'm going to be pissed. But if it's just a random, like, you're on HBO...
1: HBO, Serena. Real sex.
0: Serena's in the 1980s right now. If you're watching a VHS tape.
3: I don't watch porn. 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
0: There is an STD breakout in the elderly community, apparently. This is like a thing. It's all over the news. It's Tino Cochino Radio. Who's got more?
3: Well, it's also saying that many people, like, they only have one partner because, you know, they're married. But then if they, like, lose their partner, they get divorced.
1: They go crazy.
0: They
1: roll
0: out. Yeah.
3: Uh-huh.
1: I'd go crazy.
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0: Jay, Matt, we are focused on this story you saw where basically the dating app Tinder, what are they doing for
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0: Are you smarter than Nicasio? Ooh. It's time to play the game. Listen carefully. Your question today is what?
1: Right before her music career took off, which artist was offered a track scholarship to go to college? Is it A, Sexy Red, B, Ashanti, or C, Lizzo?
0: We have Alina on the line. She wants to play the game. We'll see if she's smarter than Nicasio or not. Next.
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5: I'm feeling lucky to have my college-age kids home with me for a few weeks this summer. And one of the things I know we're going to be talking about, AI. I've started to use it more often at the hospital to get fresh takes on patient problems that I'm trying to solve. And for my girls, well, I know that they are navigating college now with these new powerful tools. Something, frankly, that you and I couldn't have even imagined when we were in school. But while it may be tempting to outsource your studying and your work to these large language models, I beg you not to. And that's because AI chatbots tend to reproduce what researchers call weird viewpoints. That's an acronym: Western, Educated, Industrialized, Rich, and Democratic. Look, AI isn't going away, and admittedly, it can be a really powerful tool, but you don't want it doing your thinking for you. I'm Dr. Sanjay Gupta, helping you live a better life.
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0: According to science, it says that a woman is more into hooking up with you if they're full, like if they have a full tummy.
12: Yes.
0: I was going to say, hooking up after eating is not the move. 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
12: Oh, my God.
0: So we'll literally go to the spot, buy the burrito, come home, hook up, and then eat after. 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
0: What makes a real man? I came across this video where this girl was like, oh, I hate it when guys try and open doors for me as if like it's supposed to be me just owing them. Thank you for holding the door. I can open my own door. And it's just like, that's just being chivalrous. Like, if you open a door, you're toxic. If you don't open the door, you're a jerk. 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
17: The mid-80s, partly to mostly sunny Monday, mid-60s patchy fog overnight, then Tuesday into Wednesday, high pressure's in control. We'll top out in the upper 80s Tuesday around 90 by the middle of the week, so some summer weather on the way. I'm meteorologist Tom Ackerman with your LEX18 Storm Tracker forecast on Hot 102.5.
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0: Are you smarter than Nicasio? Let's play the game, baby. This is Alina, correct?
1: Yes, that's me.
0: I love it. How you doing today?
1: I'm good. You know, just another day.
0: Another day breathing, living. There no complaints, go. Right?
1: Yeah. Yes.
2: Another day single, you know what I'm saying?
0: Oh, Nicasio asked
1: him.
0: Oh. Yeah, see, he's always trying. He's not either. Don't worry.
1: I know he's not.
0: Oh, damn.
2: God, shout out.
0: All right, ask her the question. Go ahead.
2: Right before her music career took off, which artist was offered a track scholarship to go to college? Is it A, Sexy Red, B, Ashanti, or C, Lizzo?
1: Would be my best guess, but I'm gonna say Lizzo.
2: No.
1: Oh. Oh my gosh, I have no idea. Was it Sexy Red? Because that was my second question.
2: Not Sexy Red either.
0: All right, so you got one more guess.
1: Dang. Ashanti, wasn't it?
2: Yeah, Ashanti it is.
0: All right, there it is. Shout out to Ashanti. It's all good. It's all good. You get participation trophies here.
1: Yeah. Third time for time.
0: Exactly. We'll hook you up. Hold on one second, okay?
1: Okay, thank you.
0: Actor Brandon Jackson says that fame is dead and everyone's a star. Yeah. I agree with this statement. Yeah. Well, let's be clear. Everyone thinks they're a star. We'll talk more about it next.

0: All right, actor Brandon Jackson says that fame is dead and everyone is a star. Let's listen.
1: Was there ever a role that you felt that should have made you a bigger star?
2: I don't even know what a bigger star is these days. I don't even understand when people say, should you be a bigger star? I mean, Andrew Tate is on my algorithm. I mean, I don't know anymore what that means. If a computer shows you my face, then am I famous? You know what I mean? Trusky hasn't done one movie, but he's known around the world. So it's not really a thing like that. But it's all algorithms. If I had a computer geek nerd to clip my stuff, you'll see me. So now you're famous. Was it ever about fame or was it about just loving the act? You know, what is a star now?
0: I agree that here's the thing. Fame was a thing. 1,000%. Yes. You think back in the day, you had movie stars. I mean, you think of music, Michael Jackson, mm-hmm. Prince, whatever. Like, their fame was a thing.
3: Untouchable.
0: But now fame is so easily accessible that it's watered it down so much. You can be famous for anything. You can be famous for being a food influencer. Uh-huh. You can be famous for being a gym rat. Like, there's so many different things you can be quote unquote famous for that has taken the fame away.
4: I think there's still levels, though, because there's, you know, Taylor Swift, like, famous, where she can't do anything.
0: But some people would rather meet an influencer than a Taylor Swift.
3: Yes.
4: I think I would rather almost be like an influencer famous, because I think you could still have somewhat of a normal life.
0: I guess, but I just feel like
3: you're
0: that
3: stuck
0: type
3: on
0: of,
3: social media. Like,
0: well, and that type of fame, I feel like, comes and goes. At least Taylor, like, you know, there'll be this longevity, right? Like, her catalog.
3: Her music lives forever.
0: Exactly. Yeah. That'll be here for a long time. If you're an influencer, they just got to remember you while you're hot. And then once you're gone, you're gone.
4: I think it just depends what, like, you're influencing for, I guess. Like, I don't know, like, this is girl I follow on Book Talk, but she has like a million followers on Instagram and on TikTok. So it's like, I think, you know, she's making money, and it's literally she talks about books.
0: Yeah.
4: Or I think she has one that talks about food, like a different page. So I just think it like depends like what type of influencer you are too.
5: To me, like, actors are like, those are the people that are untouchable, because they can't just go to a club and do like, you know, a special appearance. I mean, they can, but they don't. And so when we had Tisha Campbell in here the other day, Gina, like, she would, to me, like, she was a big star because you don't normally see her around town. You know what I'm saying?
0: I mean, yeah, but if Gina walked in, that's because you grew up on her. And so you've seen that. If Gina walked into a spot with 25 and younger, they probably wouldn't even know who she is.
5: Yeah, they wouldn't.
0: And no disrespect to Shade. I'm just saying, like, that it's true.
3: I think fame is, if you're in a public place and you can't get through it without being stopped a few times, you're not famous. You know what I mean? Like, I got recognized at Disneyland one time. I felt like I was Drake. But that only happened that one. I was like, oh, I'm popping.
5: That's never
3: happened.
4: But according to this guy, we would all kind of be famous because the algorithm definitely has.

0: Santino Cochino in the morning and Lexington's hottest music all day.
1: Okay. The hottest music is right here.
0: Hot 102.5.

0: Legitimate. Yeah. Think of the L word. Legitimate. Yeah, I want to say logistic, lesbian. Yes.
1: Those are good too.
0: Legitimate. All right. So tell me more about this lawsuit.
2: He filed an $18 million lawsuit against Sony Music, alleging the company failed to pay royalties owed to him and his So-So Def label dating back to the early 1990s. Oh, I guess they signed a contract with Sony in 1992 and then later discovered potential royalty underpayments in 2023. And the lawsuit alleges unpaid royalties tied to music involving artists including Mariah Carey, Bow Wow, Usher, Jaquan, Bone Crusher, and others. And Dupri also claims Sony owes more than $10 million in interest related to the royalties for So-So Def artists.
0: Hold on, you telling me Jaquan didn't get paid?
3: Did he have any other song besides Tipsy?
0: He had Hood Hop.
4: Yeah, there was another one too.
3: Oh, okay.
0: You don't remember the name? You just know there was another one.
4: I don't know. I go back and forth.
0: I don't know. I mean, I feel like he would not be filing this lawsuit unless he had some actual, you know, proof. And so he's going
3: to
0: get paid.
3: But don't you think you have to... It took 31 years.
4: That's what I'm saying. Yes.
2: They got under, probably, yes. Because I wonder if he wasn't actually involved with it and then somebody went and looked back at everything and was like...
0: One thing that scares me about making so much money, you see it all the time. It's too much for you to handle on your own. So you have to get actual financial people. And a lot of people suck. And a lot of people hide things or put things to the side. If they're good with money, they also are good with funneling money. And they know how to funnel a little their way or funnel a little this way.
4: Yeah.
0: Once you actually have someone look at it, 9 times out of 10, I feel like you always see that someone was doing you wrong.
3: That's crazy.
2: It's crazy. Especially because you're really not looking at it because you hired somebody to do that for you.
0: Exactly.
4: Isn't there like a statute of limitations type of thing, though? Like some kind of a law?
0: Not with money. I don't think.
2: You don't think he's owed his money?
4: I mean, I'm sure he is, but he should have did it back then. Now it's too late.
0: He just found out.
4: And is he hard up for money? Because it's like, what are we doing? Like, I mean,
3: 18 million's 18 million.
0: I want to talk about Serena's not drinking for 30 days thing. I don't know if it's a trend everywhere, but I saw Ludacris DJ, Infamous. He's doing the same thing.
2: Oh, nice.
0: And he shares his reasoning. Next.

0: I don't know if y'all saw this, man. Jermaine Dupri is suing Sony for $18 million.
1: Oh, my God.
0: Jermaine Dupri is a legend in the game. When you think about the classics that he's produced, I mean, everybody from Mariah Carey alone, right? Mm-hmm. And then, I mean, you go to Jagged Edge and Bow Wow and just...
2: Crisscross.
0: Start
2: there.
0: His catalog is insane. So if he's actually suing, I'm sure there's something... legit.

0: All right, so let's talk to Serena, who is almost a week in on her 30-day sobriety journey. How's it going? Have you had any temptations? Have you lost any friends? What's the vibe?
1: I think she had a shot already.
2: So I'm doing pretty good. It's just, again, it's the weekend. I'm like tempted because people are inviting me out. I'm like, no, I don't
0: How
2: want
0: bad
2: to.
0: Do you want it?
2: And then I just got invited to a grand opening of something, and it's like, yeah, free bubbly. I'm like, I love bubbly.
0: But you don't. You realize you don't have to drink the bubbly.
2: I know. But temptation. It's temptation, but I'm fighting through it.
0: It just, it comes down to how bad do you want it?
2: So, yeah, well, I mean, I want it, so.
0: You want what? The bubbles? The bubbles? I don't know, man. It's a thing. 30 days, right? I feel like it's not a long time, especially when it's something that's good for you.
3: Yeah.
0: Ludacris DJ Infamous just spoke out, and he's going on his 30-day journey as well.
4: What up, y'all? Talk to me. Listen, we're going on day 8, no alcohol. I'm doing 31 days, no alcohol. The reason why, one, I want to keep my skin clear. Two, it's time to do a reset. You know what I'm saying? I'm a DJ. I tour. Used to drink a lot. You know what I'm saying? Now I want to flush my body. You know what I'm saying? Just focus on water, eating healthy, eating right, getting back in the gym. You know what I'm saying? Health is wealth. I feel like it's about time. You know what I'm saying? When you have a profession like what I do, you know what I'm saying? Sometimes taking a break, taking the cleanse is needed. You know what I'm saying? And, I'm really taking this aging backwards thing really seriously. You know what I'm saying? Like, again, if you able to age backwards, why not do it? You know what I'm saying? I got 2 slits in my eyebrow trying to wild out. You know what I'm saying?
0: See, so he sounds excited about it. You sound like, I'm giving it up.
2: No, I am excited, but I just know it is going to be a little bit of a struggle. Again, because socially, I like to drink.
0: But you can have fun without the alcohol.
2: I know, but when all your other friends are drinking,
1: that's
2: you're like,
1: why,
2: oh,
1: that's where you lost. That's where you lost. To me, you lost already because you already blame it on your friends.
2: I haven't lost because I haven't gave in yet.
1: I know, but you're saying...
2: I'm sorry. I've been there for 9 months twice. Leave me alone.
1: Oh, that's a good point. That's a good
0: Just pretend like you're pregnant. And then you have to not drink.
1: She drank.
0: Are you saying pregnant right now?
1: Is that
0: what you said?
1: I'm just saying pretend like you're pregnant.
0: Oh, my God, Matt.
1: Wow.
0: I didn't say that. According to Nicasio, I don't know where he found this, but we're going to talk about it. You should never refriend a person.
1: Oh, yeah.
0: Once they're done, they're done. Facts. We'll talk more about it next.
5: Matt. Best wishes to the most celebrated bride and groom of 2026.
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0: Ramon reached out because he's being friend zoned, but he's actually okay with it because she's so hot. He said, listen, we've been talking or hanging out for like 2 years. I take her to dinner, concerts, trips, pretty much everywhere and anything, but she's very clear. Like, she's told me that we're never going to be anything more than friends, ever.
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0: I'm just okay with it because she's so hot and it's good to have arm candy.
10: Gosh, that's crazy to hear that. 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
0: Day, Matt, we are focused on this story you saw where basically the dating app Tinder, what are they doing for
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0: I do this thing called I Can't Stand where I let all of us just kind of open up and reveal the things that we can't stand.
1: 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And there's a water bottle right there and a phone. 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You probably went to the restroom. But then I see that same guy, he's working out over here on this other machine. 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

0: Nicasio found this online. He felt the need to share it, so we'll listen and then discuss. You should never refriend a person.
1: Never refriend a person. And I'm serious. Stop doing that. You see, if somebody shows you they don't value the friendship, believe them the first time. And I'm not talking about misunderstandings. I'm not talking about people making a mistake. Nah, I'm talking about people who intentionally crossed you. They talked behind your back, switched up when things got good for you. Only called when they needed something. Disappeared when you needed them. You see, then 6 months later, they popped back up talking about, we should catch up. For what? The version of you that needed the friendship already learned the lesson. You see, the problem is people get lonely and start romanticizing old friendships. You start remembering the laughs, the memories, the good times, and conveniently forget why the friendship ended in the first place.
0: If I cut everyone off based on people that didn't check on me, I'll have no friends.
2: Oh my God. No new friends.
0: I was alone during my divorce other than my business partner, Mikey.
3: Hi.
0: Wow, these are just facts. But that's my thing. Like, I don't feel like you have to necessarily cut everyone off because I like certain things about people still. Mm-hmm. You just have to know where to put them.
2: For sure.
0: In your life, you have to know how to maneuver and you can't place your expectations on them anymore.
4: I kind of agree with this whole saying, only because I feel like I have like had falling outs with friends and then we've tried to, I guess, be friends again and it's never working out.
0: Nicasio?
2: I don't really take it serious, like, because people, you know, people mess up all the time, but it's funny because your business partner, Mikey, is a really good friend too, because when my son broke his leg, I was going through it at that time and you were the only one that checked up on me.
0: Okay, you know why? Because you have to tell people that it happens. You don't. No one can check on you if you don't say what's going on. I think
2: I took some time off and I was just like, I think I messaged him because.
0: Exactly. You know, messaged him and told him, therefore he could then check on you.
2: No, we were on FaceTime and he was just like, yo, like we were talking about something other. And at the very end, he was like, yo, how's the little man doing?
0: Yeah, because he knew about it.
2: Oh, maybe so.
0: Yeah. Not maybe. It's a fact. He knew and we did it.
3: He's a good friend. I think I just found out your son broke his leg.
2: You see?
3: Just right now.
4: That's a lie because I asked you about your son during that time too.
0: We know y'all got your own thing behind the scenes. We've been knowing that.
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2: Hit the Wall is sort of a pivotal moment in Daughter from Hell. 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

0: there's a man basically breaking down in his opinion what the biggest flex is in our modern day world.
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0: Dude, Wendy's is launching a new Takis Fuego chicken sandwich and Fuego fries. I've actually never had a Wendy's chicken sandwich, but I have had their chicken nuggets, and they're some of my favorite.
7: Their
0: the spicy
7: chicken nuggets
0: ones
7: are so good. Yeah.
0: I might do that for lunch today. 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
0: so
2: 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You see her eyebrows?
3: Are they pencil?
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0: Even senior citizens are getting more loving, I guess, than Gen Z.
7: And Gen Z says it's because it's hard to have an active sex life when you're stuck living with your parents. It's crazy.
0: I mean, if you really want it, though, you can go get a hotel room.
2: That's true.
7: But
2: they don't, they don't have money.
0: Oh, Serena, that's where we're at, huh?
2: What'd you say?
0: Car?
7: I mean,
2: the car. Oh, my God. Sideways?
0: What?
2: Like laying sideways?
7: I don't know. 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Don't make it weird.
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0: Kind of crazy, man. 58% of recent college graduates are still looking for a job. 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It's all who you know. 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
18: 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You have to, you know, let them know you mean business or you will get ran over. And I'm not going to get ran over. I'm the mother to my kids. 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
14: That's true.
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13: I mean,
14: the car. Oh, my God. Sideways?
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13: I don't know. 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
11: All right, so for some reason, Serena's husband was offered a job at a strip club. I mean, damn.
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12: Back in the day, I have pulled up to the strip club before to look for him.
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11: According to science, it says that a woman is more into hooking up with you if they're full, like if they have a full tummy.
13: Yes.
11: I was going to say, hooking up after eating is not the move. My wife and I, like, we have a plan. Like, there's a burrito that we love to get. Like, it's so big that we have to split it.
13: Oh, my God.
11: So we'll literally go to the spot, buy the burrito, come home, hook up, and then eat after. And that's glorious. Like, it's a routine. Like, we know what it is.
13: Burrito than a taco.
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11: I do this thing called I Can't Stand, where I let all of us just kind of open up and reveal the things that we can't stand.
15: 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I go to this machine, right? And there's a water bottle right there and a phone. And I'm like, oh, all right, someone's using it. You probably went to the restroom. But then I see that same guy, he's working out over here on this other machine. It's like, hey, man, you can only have one machine. Why are you going back and forth like that? You don't own the gym.
11: Yeah, that is annoying.
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19: They stink, especially when you leave them for the longest time somewhere. Like, I have some in my car. The other day I was cleaning them, and oh my God, I didn't know what I was smelling on my hands, and then I realized it was the pennies.
15: Your panties or pennies?
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11: All right, company sanctioned sex days could be coming. 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
12: So you've been using me, and all of a sudden now you just want to drop me? 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
13: 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Serena, you can keep him. 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
2: For my ladies out there, if you're trying to get rid of your cramps, I guess there's a cheap way to do it.
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2: There is an STD breakout in the elderly community, apparently. 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
17: 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Oh.

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5: 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And it's just like, that's just being chivalrous. Like, if you open a door, you're toxic. 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
21: Everyone poops. It's not just the name of a classic potty training book. It's a universal truth. Even though everyone does it, almost no one wants to talk about it. Dr. Tricia Pasricha wants to change that. She's the author of a new book. It's called You've Been Pooping All Wrong. And she says there are three critical P's of pooping. The first is propulsion. Both the voluntary push you exert and the involuntary contractions that happen naturally within your body. Top line, when you feel the need to go, don't hold it. The second P is pliability, which refers to stool softness. The keys to this one are making sure you're drinking enough water and eating enough fiber. And the last P is for pelvic floor. If you can get your knees up above your waist while you're on the toilet, like on a stool or a garbage can or a stack of books even, that can make all the difference. I'm Dr. Sanjay Gupta, helping you live a better life.
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12: 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If we sell our house, like, we're both kind of going to be screwed.
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12: 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You're telling your kids, like, oh, mommy and daddy aren't together anymore. And you're like, oh, okay, but we all still live together.
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21: Mid-80s, partly to mostly sunny Monday, mid-60s, patchy fog overnight, then Tuesday into Wednesday, high pressure's in control. We'll top out in the upper 80s Tuesday around 90 by the middle of the week, so some summer weather on the way. I'm meteorologist Tom Ackerman with your LEX18 Storm Tracker forecast on Hot 102.5.
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Hot 102.5, happy Monday. It's Johnny O. We are getting little bits from Taylor and Travis and what has happened after the wedding. And evidently, it was a mini honeymoon in Montana. Seems like a weird spot for them to honeymoon. It's Hot 102.5.

stone's lost its faith, our colors will fade eventually. 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

0: Hot 102.5. He's going to be a part of the halftime show for the finale of the World Cup, along with Madonna and Shakira and some others. Justin Bieber a part of it. And ticket prices dropping big time since U.S. and Mexico, Canada, all out. The prices came down a lot, just in case you're looking to see a game. I know, it would be a trip, but it would be fun. 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
2: 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It's all who you know. 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
21: A better life with Dr. Sanjay Gupta.
22: When you need your body to perform, but some of your muscles are having trouble, other muscles can sometimes help compensate. This is a great thing short term. But long-term, it can lead to serious and even chronic aches and pains. So if you've got nagging stiffness or irritation somewhere, don't push through it. Try to figure out why it's happening and how you can correct it. Strength and conditioning specialist Dana Santa says, performing exercises at a deliberate tempo makes it easier to notice when the wrong muscles are taking over, and also gives the intended muscles a chance to engage before that compensation kicks in. Dana suggests that starting with primary movement patterns such as squatting, hinging, pushing, pulling, rotating, and core can help make compensation easiest to identify and to address. I'm Dr. Sanjay Gupta, helping you live a better life.
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29: It's in the mid-80s, partly to mostly sunny Monday, mid-60s patchy fog overnight, and then Tuesday into Wednesday, high pressure's in control. We'll top out in the upper 80s Tuesday around 90 by the middle of the week, so some summer weather on the way. I'm meteorologist Tom Ackerman with your LEX18 Storm Tracker forecast on Hot 102.5.
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Hot 102.5. Oh, we're almost done with Monday, thank goodness. It was just like gremlins in the machine, ghosts in the machine. One of those Mondays where everything was going wrong technically. 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

102.5. Getting back to some heat this week. We got sun all week long, and we're going to be in the 90s. Tomorrow will be our day to jump into the 90s, and then low to mid-90s as we make our way through the week. 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
16: In the mid-80s, partly to mostly sunny Monday, mid-60s patchy fog overnight, then Tuesday into Wednesday, high pressures in control will top out in the upper 80s Tuesday around 90 by the middle of the week, so some summer weather on the way. I'm meteorologist Tom Ackerman with your LEX18 Storm Tracker forecast on Hot 102.5.
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Hot 102.5 and super sad movie Hollywood news. The star of Jurassic Park, Sam Neill, has died. He was 78 years old. I loved him in those movies. 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

0: Hot 102.5 and Johnny O. All right. You know, we've talked about locking the clocks and doing away with having to change the clocks twice a year. And it keeps failing, but evidently there is a bill that could get passed this time, but it is a little different. This would lock in standard time, which is what we're used to during the winter. So our winters would be the same as we've been used to. Summers, we'd lose an hour of daylight at the end of the day during summer. I don't know if I'd like that at all. However, this also would allow states to choose to stay year-round on standard time or on daylight saving time. Then it would just get more confusing. State by state, you don't know if they're an hour ahead or behind. 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
7: Mid-80s, partly to mostly sunny Monday, mid-60s patchy fog overnight, then Tuesday into Wednesday, high pressure's in control. We'll top out in the upper 80s Tuesday, around 90 by the middle of the week, so some summer weather on the way. I'm meteorologist Tom Ackerman with your LEX 18 Storm Tracker forecast on Hot 102.5.
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Hot 102.5. I'm so ready for Monday to be done. Just get us to 5 o'clock already. This is just one of those days. Everything going wrong in the morning just sets up for a long day. Got me.

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2: 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And playing my new music with the band always influences the sound. I think I'm so lucky to work with such a talented group of people in our band and crew who all have their own, you know, set of expertise and instincts as individual artists, and to see that come together is a thrill. We have so much fun in rehearsals trying all different versions of songs, and then right now as we gear up to take this album live, we've already been making lots of tweaks, which is a lot of fun. And I think, you know, I very much have the fans in mind when we're in rehearsals. I'm like, what will they feel extra hard? So it's all about crafting that experience.

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3: 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Here's traffic.
4: Right now, traffic is picking up on inbound Leestown Road at Greendale Road. Things are also moving slowly on Newtown Pike at Citation Boulevard, as well as on outbound Nicholasville Road at Southland Drive. Watch for increased traffic on the outer loop of Man of War Boulevard at Sir Barton Way. For traffic, I'm Roger Meadows.
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20: Mid-80s, partly to mostly sunny Monday. Mid-60s, patchy fog overnight. Then Tuesday into Wednesday, high pressure's in control. We'll top out in the upper 80s Tuesday, around 90 by the middle of the week. So some summer weather on the way. I'm meteorologist Tom Ackerman with your LEX18 Storm Tracker forecast on Hot 102.5.
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Hot 102.5. I'm super, super bummed seeing this news that Sam Neill, who was the star of Jurassic Park and several other movies, has passed away. 78 years old. I'm definitely going to be rewatching the original Jurassic Park. That's my favorite. Hot 102.5.

0: Hot 102.5. Howdy. It's Johnny O leading the way on the ride home and getting ready for some more heat coming this week. We're going to be back up into the 90s. We got a lot of sunshine this week, so it's going to be nice, low 90s. Before we get some more rain in the forecast, it's actually going to be here Friday, and it looks like a rainy weekend. I don't like that. Hot 102.5.
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4: Right now we have a non-injury collision to watch for. That's on Todd's Road at Autumn Ridge Drive. Traffic's also picking up on inbound Georgetown Road at Nandino Boulevard, as well as on North Broadway at Loudoun Avenue. For traffic, I'm Roger Meadows.
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7: For my ladies out there, if you're trying to get rid of your cramps, I guess there's a cheap way to do it.
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7: All right, so for some reason, Serena's husband was offered a job at a strip club. I mean, damn.
8: So this is just as a part-time security thing.
14: You think if you took that job, you would turn psycho and have your mom, like, watch Cordova, your son, every day, and just be at the club every night watching over him?
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13: 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It's like, hey, man, you can only have one machine. Why are you going back and forth like that? 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
12: Mid-80s, partly to mostly sunny Monday. Mid-60s, patchy fog overnight. Then Tuesday into Wednesday, high pressure's in control. We'll top out in the upper 80s Tuesday around 90 by the middle of the week. So some summer weather on the way. I'm meteorologist Tom Ackerman with your LEX 18 Storm Tracker forecast on Hot 102.5.
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I feel like the moment I woke up today, it was like the wheels were falling off the wagon. You know, it's one of those Mondays where everything's just sort of going wrong. 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

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I guess that was what they did. It just seems like a weird honeymoon spot. That can't be their main one. It's got to be more exotic for Taylor and Travis, right?

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6: For now, we have an injury collision to watch for. That's on the inner loop of New Circle between Leestown Road and Georgetown Road. Traffic's picking up on South Broadway at Boulevard Street, on Winchester Road at Delaware Avenue. Watch for some slow-moving traffic on Harrodsburg Road at Fort Harrods Drive. For traffic, I'm Roger Meadows.
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1: I do this thing called I Can't Stand, where I let all of us just kind of open up and reveal the things that we can't stand.
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14: Mid-80s, partly to mostly sunny Monday. Mid-60s, patchy fog overnight. Then Tuesday into Wednesday, high pressure's in control. We'll top out in the upper 80s Tuesday, around 90 by the middle of the week. So some summer weather on the way. I'm meteorologist Tom Ackerman with your LEX 18 Storm Tracker forecast on Hot 102.5.

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1: 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It's Hot 102.5 and 5 o'clock. With Johnny O, and I told you, ever since I woke up this morning, it was like one thing after another. Computer's not working. Everything just a little off. It was a tough one to get through. But we're done.

0: 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I just cannot get my brain wrapped around it. It's like summer's going by entirely too fast to even be thinking about this. 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
5: 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Here's traffic.
6: For now, we got an update on that injury collision on the inner loop of New Circle between Leestown Road and Georgetown Road. They still got the roadway shut down at this time. Also expect delays if you're in the outer loop as well. Police have also closed the Old Frankfort Pike and Leestown inner loop exits, so if you travel those directions to get home, you might want to make a plan B for that. Traffic's also picking up on the inner loop of Man of War at Boulevard at Alumni Drive, also on outbound East High Street at Clay Avenue. For traffic, I'm Roger Meadows.
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2: Dude, Wendy's is launching a new Takis Fuego chicken sandwich and Fuego fries. 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
1: Here's your LEX 18 Storm Tracker forecast. It's a clearing sky through the night. It's a warm, humid summer night. Overnight lows bottoming out in the upper 60s. Day tomorrow, it's a pretty typical summer day. Mostly sunny, hot, and humid. Highs will be heading into the upper 80s. Should be pushing 90 with sunshine on Wednesday. I'm Chief Meteorologist Bill Mack.
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3: There is an STD breakout in the elderly community, apparently. 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It's all over the news. 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
3: According to science, it says that a woman is more into hooking up with you if they're full, like if they have a full tummy.
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3: 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And that's glorious. 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
16: Here's your LEX 18 Storm Tracker forecast. It's a clearing sky through the night. It's a warm, humid summer night. Overnight lows bottoming out in the upper 60s. Day tomorrow, it's a pretty typical summer day. Mostly sunny, hot, and humid. Highs will be heading into the upper 80s. Should be pushing 90 with sunshine on Wednesday. I'm Chief Meteorologist Bill Mack.
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And this town's lost its faith. Our colors will fade eventually. So if our time is running out, day after day, we'll make the mundane our masterpiece. Oh my, my, oh my, my love. I take one look at you, you're taking me out.

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0: 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So there is a bill that could be passed where standard time will be locked in place. There's been years of people trying this. However, it would lock in standard time. So it would be what we're used to in the winter. We wouldn't get any extra daylight at the end of the day during the winter, and we would actually lose an hour of daylight at the end of the day that we're used to now during summers. So I don't like that. I want more daylight during winter at the end of the day. I guess experts say it's healthier for us. And this also, I guess, would allow states to choose if they want to stay standard time all year or daylight saving time all year. And that seems even more confusing. State by state, you don't know who's an hour ahead or an hour behind. It's Hot 102.5.
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11: And Gen Z says it's because it's hard to have an active sex life when you're stuck living with your parents. It's crazy.
10: I mean, if you really want it, though, you can go get a hotel room.
12: That's true.
11: But
12: they don't
11: car.
12: They don't have money.
10: Oh, Serena, that's where we're at, huh? What'd the you car?
11: Say? I mean,
12: the car. Oh, my God. Sideways?
10: What?
12: Like laying sideways?
11: I don't know, just in the car. Don't make it weird.
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4: 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Hot 102.5 weather from the LEX 18 Weather Center.
5: Here's your LEX 18 Storm Tracker forecast. It's a clearing sky through the night. It's a warm, humid summer night. Overnight lows bottoming out in the upper 60s. Day tomorrow, it's a pretty typical summer day. Mostly sunny, hot, and humid. Highs will be heading into the upper 80s. Should be pushing 90 with sunshine on Wednesday. I'm Chief Meteorologist Bill Mack.
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Hot 102.5. Think we're going to watch Jurassic Park tonight. The original one, which is my favorite. After the news of Sam Neill, who is the star of Jurassic Park movies, passed away at 78 years old. So sad.

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3: They say the holy water's watered down, and this town's lost its faith. 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Oh my, my, oh my, my love, I take one look at you, you're taking me out.

0: If you've spent any time on TikTok, G, or listening to us lately, you've probably caught yourself singing, I love it, I love it, I love it, without even realizing it. Bella Kay is having a huge moment right now, and tonight she's hanging out with us.
1: Bella, first off, welcome to Nightly with Jade and Tyler. You've had such an incredible year so far. The song, I Love It, I Love It, I Love It, is exploding. You've been on the grind, killing it out there. And now you also announced the tour. How big is it going to be for you to take your songs and to see it in front of a live audience just for Bella Kay?
2: I'm so excited. I think performing live is one of the great joys of being an artist. It's so cool to see how the different songs translate live and how the crowd kind of feels, and you just kind of get the energy. It's amazing. I literally cannot wait. I'm so excited.
0: I recently read that your hit single almost didn't make it off the hard drive. What's the story behind that?
2: Yeah, so when I first wrote it, I had just written the chorus and the verse, and I posted it on TikTok, and like, it didn't really do anything. I was like, okay, whatever. But I still was like, that doesn't necessarily mean I'm like, this is a bad song. So I still took it into the studio and I recorded it, and it was bad, like genuinely bad. It wasn't what you hear today at all. If that's the version of it got released, it would have been a different story. But I was like, this is bad. And then I had the MP3, whatever, and I sent it to one of my collaborators, Alexis Kesselman, and she was like, yeah, it's cool, it's cool. And then we took it and made it kind of what it is today. If that hadn't happened, obviously, I Love It whenever would have came out, I could have just left it on my phone.
1: The song is basically about knowing something is a terrible idea and loving it anyway. Is that the story behind the lyrics? Because I feel like that's everybody's life.
2: Yeah, I mean, that's 100% what it is. And that kind of sentiment is exactly who I am, so I'm with everybody on that, don't you worry.
0: Bella Kay hanging out with us tonight on Nightly with Jade and Tyler. Coming up next, we're going to be getting into the tour she just announced, what fans can expect when those shows hit the road, and how she's been finding her own style while all of this is happening at lightning speed. Stick around.
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12: You know, it's funny, when I think back to what the typical American dinner looked like when you and I were kids, there's usually some kind of meat featured at the center of the plate. Vegetables are there, but often thought of as a side dish. More and more, though, we are coming to realize that a plant-based diet, with little or no meat even, is going to be a healthier way to eat for just about everyone. New study out of the University of Hawaii Cancer Center found that eating a high-quality plant-rich diet that includes whole grains, vegetables, and fruits may prevent cognitive impairment even when people start that diet in their late 50s and 60s. Yeah, it's important to make sure you're getting enough protein, fats, complex carbohydrates. Just because you cut out or even cut back on meat, though, is not a license to eat whatever you want. focus on eating whole, real foods. I'm Dr. Sanjay Gupta, helping you live a better life.
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0: same.
1: We are hanging out with Bella Kay tonight on Nightly with Jade and Tyler. And Bella, one of the things I've always wondered about artists on the rise is that so much of your creativity starts in private. It's you, your thoughts, your MacBook, maybe a voice memo nobody else was supposed to hear. Then all of a sudden, those same thoughts are being streamed by millions of people. What has the transition been like for you going from creating in your own little world to inviting everyone else into it? Does it feel like your privacy is exposed, or is it exciting to know that these people are on the same type of time you're on?
2: It's definitely a combination of both. I feel like it's such an honor to have so many people excited to hear my music. That's something I always like wished and dreamed for. So that is something I will never take for granted. I'm so happy that so many people are excited. But it also sometimes I'm like, oh my gosh, like I'm kind of telling all my, but then I only ever have that thought for like 2 minutes and I'm like, whatever, I don't really care.
3: What's the coolest message or interaction you've gotten to somebody that's been connected with your music?
2: I mean, there's been

0: We're hanging out with Bella K tonight on Nightly with Jade and Tyler. We've talked about the fans, the music, and everything that's happened during this wild breakout year. Now it's time to get into the artists and influences that help shape the sound we're hearing from Bella today. Jade?
1: Yo, I heard a crazy remix too. I love it. Recently on TikTok, and I was like, if I heard this off the drink in the club, I would be on tilt. I love it. It's got to be so cool for you too to see people take on your song and bring different life to it. Which also leads me to ask, Love Island is known for the music that they play in the show. Obviously, biggest freaking reality TV show to come out of this generation. Every night as I'm watching, I'm like, when is Bella K, I Love It going to come on? Because they perfectly sync up the lyrics to the scenes, and there's many a times this season I know it could have happened. Have you had a chance to watch any on road?
2: I actually, unfortunately, have not been keeping up. If it wasn't every night, I would totally be watching it, but I'm like, oh my gosh. I see like the TikTok stuff and the drama, and I'm like, he did what? So I'm kind of in there, but not really.
0: Everybody knows Bella K songs by now, but is there an artist or a song that you're obsessed with that would completely surprise your fans?
2: I'm very into pop, and so I feel like there's nothing really that's shocking.
0: Like, who are you feeling right now?
2: I've low-key been on my Lizzie McAlpine kick, but I don't think that surprises anybody. She's my girl. I think she's insane. I also love Olivia's new album. I think it's really good.
1: If you were in the car with Lizzie and Olivia and they pass you the aux, what are you going to play first?
2: What am I going to play first? I feel like I like to play kind of like old, like Y2K. Low-key, I'm probably playing like some Kesha.
1: Okay.
2: With TikTok, come on.
0: If you're joining us, we're hanging out with Bella K tonight on Nightly with Jade and Tyler. Coming up next, we're diving into a brand new chapter for Bella. We'll talk about the tour she just announced, what fans can expect when she hits the road, and how she's growing into her own personal style as everything around her continues to get bigger and bigger. Stick around, more with Bella K is on the way.

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0: We're hanging out with Bella Kay tonight on Nightly with Jade and Tyler. And Bella, I've been looking through some of the track titles on your upcoming project, and they are really intriguing. As an artist, you know the stories behind every song, but eventually they belong to the listeners. So when fans play on this album for the first time, what do you hope they feel? What we know so far is that you've told us you want it to be raw, not so polished. What else do you want them to walk away with after hearing it from start to finish?
1: I mean, I think there's so much that people are going to be kind of like, whoa, like kind of taken aback by in terms of just everything. But I'm really excited for the storyline of the album. I think it's a really cool thing from start to end to kind of follow. I really kind of like came to myself when I wrote this album, and I feel like from top to bottom, there's really a story there. So that's what I'm excited for. For sure.
2: How do you make sure that Bella Kay takes care of Bella Kay?
1: I think it's a lot of like making sure that you are surrounded by people who really care about you. I'm so big on like having my circle feel really strong and making sure that I'm proud of all of my friends and feel like they are people that I can rely on and they can rely on me. That to me always makes me feel good at the end of the day. It's what keeps you sane when other things are kind of trying to knock you sane. So
2: yes.
0: Bella, we know that as an artist, you're constantly world building, and the way you present yourself visually is a huge part of us understanding the meaning behind your lyrics and your storytelling. I just saw this video of you hanging out with MTV at a show, and you had on two different shoes and some fun accessories and things. How has that been, discovering your personal style?
1: It's been super cool. I think it's been really fun to kind of get to work with a stylist and like figure out how I want to be presented on stage and how I want people to like understand how my outfits correlate to my music and like who I am. It's been one of the most awesomest things ever.
2: Do you ever get a chance to sit back and be like, this is my life? You got your own tour, but then you're going to be overseas with Noah Kahan, then Gracie Abrams.
1: Yeah.
2: That's incredible.
1: It's insane. I think I'm really hard on myself, and majority of the time I'm like, I'm making mistakes, I'm doing this wrong, whatever, da, da, da. But there are a few select moments where I'm like, I'm kind of cool. This is kind of cool.
2: Yes, you got to celebrate the small wins in the big ones.
1: Yeah, for sure. Once in a while.
0: We cannot wait to see you live on tour. Bella Kay hanging out with us tonight on Nightly with Jade and Tyler. And if you want to actually see some of the clips from these moments, we've got exclusive video clips of our interview happening right now on our Instagram. Head over to Nightly with Jade and Tyler for the full experience.
2: And don't go too far. We got plenty more fun, laughs, and entertainment headed your way tonight. Hang out with us. It's Nightly with Jade and Tyler.
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8: Okay, so we're talking our favorite songs right now. I don't care what genre, just if it's something that hits for you, makes you feel some type of way, happy, mad, sad, lit, whatever.
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1: It's Ariana Grande.
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4: Bombs are going to be flying tonight, Citizens Bank Park in Philadelphia, as it is the Major League Baseball Home Run Derby tonight. The contestants will be, obviously it's whoever hits the most home runs wins and becomes the champion, Jade. So it's a lot of fun there. And the MLB All-Star Game is tomorrow, same place, Philadelphia.
5: Okay, T, break this down for the girlies like me that are here for the vibes and the atmosphere. You know, we were like a cold brew at the game. We're like, what the hell is going on? Who's playing in the All-Star Game? Who are we rooting for?
4: Well, the Home Run Derby, I don't know if it's anybody's game, but two Philly players, Kyle Schwarber and Bryce Harper, they're kind of the favorites. And in the All-Star game, it is the American League versus the National League. And it's always a toss-up, so who knows? But it's the best players in the two leagues going and facing each other tomorrow. Yeah.